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1: Parents of all generations have weighed in. 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Plus, we came so close today on $1,000 Minute. 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

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They're really not.

0: 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It is the Drive at 5 brought to us by Hot Tubs Plus. Fire and ice sale going on through the end of June. All right, here we go. Just when you wonder if celebrities are just like you and I, they're not. On last night's, or Monday night's Jimmy Kimmel Live, Tom Hanks shared that he, Martin Short, and Steve Martin get together and have colonoscopy parties the night before the procedures.
1: About every 5 years, that magic date comes around, and we get together and eat clear Jell-O and compete as to who is going to be able to be the last one to go to the bathroom. And it is mano a mano, man. It's
0: He says that he's the strongest, he says, when it comes to holding it all in because of his colon of iron. So much that I didn't need to know. But again, the worst part about the colonoscopy is the prep. If you got a chance to do the prep with Tom Hanks, Martin Short, and Steve Martin, I think I would just poop from laughing.
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0: All right, we have a couple things to tell you about. Hazard at northbound I-5 just south of Gorman School Road. We've got some debris from trash bags that fell off of a truck. They are spread out throughout the lanes. Also, we have a report of a fire at westbound 58 right at Hughes Lane. Be careful of that as crews head over that direction. Forecast for tonight, clear skies, 68, but it's going to be hot the next several days. Looking at a heat advisory starting at 11 tomorrow with 103. Right now, 93. Don't go far. I've got your Old Dominion. We'll replay Older Dominion on the way.

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4: It is game time. It is time for us to play Older Dominion for Old Dominion. They're going to be at the California Mid-State Fair, Paso Robles, July 15th. If you've never seen Old Dominion in concert, folks, you are in for a treat. One of the best live bands. All right, here's how we're doing it. I've got two songs. You have to tell me which one is older. All right, listen very closely. Which of these two songs is older? Is it

0: Or is it?
1: We'll raise up our glasses against evil forces, singing whiskey for my men, beer for my horse.
0: Which one is older? 842-5555. We'll take caller 10 and go from there. And first one to get it right gets the prize. Old Dominion tickets at the California Mid-State Fair.

0: K-U-Z-Z. It's the Drive at 5 brought to us by our good friends at Hot Tubs Plus. You'll find them on Jaeger Way. You can call 396-TUBS for the fire and ice sale going on through the end of June. All right. Which of these two songs do you think is the older one? Is it? Or is it?
1: We'll raise up our glasses against evil forces, singing whiskey for my men, beer for my horse.
0: All right, we got to find out who is going to get these tickets for Old Dominion at the Mid-State Fair. KUZZ, all right, which one of those two songs, Redneck Woman or Beer for My Horses, is the older one?
2: Redneck Woman.
0: It is not. KUZZ, which one is older?
3: It's going to be Beer for My Horses?
0: It's going to be Beer for My Horses, Redneck Woman, isn't it? Yeah, Beer for My Horses was number one on this date in 2003. Redneck Woman, number one on this date in 2004. So congratulations, you're going to Old Dominion.
3: Thank you.
0: Who's this?
3: Tina.
0: Tina, congratulations. I got your tickets. You knew your stuff, and you're going to the Mid-State Fair.
3: Thank you.
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0: All right, a couple things. Again, the fire westbound 58 at Hughes Lane still being worked on. We have a hazard westbound 58 at Stockdale Highway. Right as the West Side Parkway crosses over, there's a semi in lane 2 there. And we've got a puppy, a dog in lanes at the eastbound 58 at Comanche Drive. Please watch out for that. Forecast tonight, looking at clear skies, 68. Dress appropriately tomorrow. It's going to be a hot one. Heat advisory starting at 11 with 103 tomorrow. It's 94 now as we kick off another hour of Bakersfield's Best Country here on KUZZ. B-Dub Radio next. I'll see you tomorrow at 2. Until then, God bless.

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1: Parents of all generations have weighed in. 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We'll tell you what the survey said. We'll see what you think. 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

B-Dub checking in. I am officiating my first wedding on Saturday. I'm a little bit nervous. I don't get nervous very often, but I want to make sure it's done right. I'd like to officiate more someday. A wedding objection is one of those things that's supposed to stop an illegal marriage. These days, it mostly sounds like the setup for a reality show and one very angry mother-in-law. We'll get into that next. Even

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Everybody knows that old wedding line, if anyone objects, speak now or forever hold your peace. And most of us assume it's just ceremonial at this point, you know, like the emergency instructions on an airplane. We know they're there, but nobody's expecting action. Then I found a thread of people sharing real wedding objections. And wow, like one bride's aunt stood up and said she didn't want the family continuing with that man. Another wedding got interrupted by a lightning strike right up the objection part. That's less an objection and more a message from the universe. But my favorite, a groom's ex crashed the ceremony declaring her love. Before anyone could process it, the groom's mother grabbed her by the hair and dragged

0: with cross-country soccer and track. I am also a member of CSF and Spanish Honor Society. After high school, I plan to attend CSUB to study finance. I want to give a huge shout out to my family and friends, especially my mom and brother, who are always there to support me. What I learned from running these long-distance sports is that life is a marathon, not a sprint. So focus on your own race and what's ahead of you. But don't be afraid to look around and enjoy the view every once in a while.
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Remember when going outside was free? It seems like now even breathing comes with a convenience fee. It's B-Dub. Remember those things that used to be normal but now seem like a luxury? Think about a couple of them. We'll go through the list next.

0: 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Stuff we used to call normal life has been rebranded as luxury living. 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
6: Parents of all generations have weighed in. What's the right age for a child beginning to get an allowance? 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When they get their own phone? We'll tell you what the survey said. 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

I called it as soon as Florida-Georgia line broke up back in 2021. You can go check the tapes. I said, look, give it 5 years, maybe 10. They'll be back. At the very least, they'll do a residency in Vegas. Turns out we're getting a lot more. 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

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Well, B-Dub has other plans. Party time! So turn up Bakersfield's best country, KUZZ.

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1: I think we all knew this day was coming. It wasn't a matter of if Florida Georgia Line got back together. It was a matter of how long they could keep pretending they weren't going to. CMA Fest last week, you heard this. It's been out a few days. Tyler Hubbard and Brian Kelly made a surprise appearance, walked in singing Round Here. The crowd lost its mind. Tyler told everybody, it feels so good to be here with my brother, which is country music code for, we've officially moved on from whatever awkward group text drama happened. Then he laid it out pretty simply. God is good. Life is short. Then the line everyone was waiting for. Your boys, we back, baby. And honestly, nobody should be surprised. Country music loves to come back almost as much as it loves songs about trucks, breakups, and trucks after breakups. The real shock would have been if Florida Georgia Line stayed retired forever. That's about as believable as me saying I'm only going into Target for one thing. That's your breakdown.
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0: Flow State from Keith Urban is out on Friday. Keith on the show with us right now. It's B-Dub Radio.
1: It's interesting because I've always said this every time we talked, you know, around album cycles is Keith Urban, the brand, feels like you're pushing country forward. You always have a way to evolve. This looks backward in a really fun way. Because it's taking songs from, you know, decades ago and making them brand new again. Did revisiting those unlock anything in particular creative for you? Like, oh, I could do this completely different than the original, or did you try to stay true to the original sound as intended? I mean, obviously you're putting your spin on it.
2: Yeah, I think what I learned from doing it, and why it kind of found me, like these songs found me and the record had a life of its own. And I think why that happened was that, so much of this music is actually deep in the DNA of my songwriting, and I wasn't consciously aware of it. So, you know, for example, songs like Till Summer Comes Around or Kiss a Girl or Sweet Thing or some of these singles that I've had over the years, they're not far removed from these kinds of songs. And I realized that if you took a huge amount of country influence, like my father's record collection and all of the things that I was growing up with, singer-songwriter music, and then a lot of this 70s, 80s soft rock, yacht rock stuff, and threw it all together with a live energy, you'd end up with what I do. You know, it's deep in the DNA of my songwriting, and I think that's why this record started to feel so organic right from the very beginning.
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I've got your Insta countdown coming up in minutes, brought to you by Muddy Matt. 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

0: You know the expression, laughter is the best medicine? Well, it turns out that's good news because it might actually be. Your insurance deductible would like a word with that. A new study says when kids laugh, their brains are actually building skills for creativity, memory, and emotional health. So apparently when your child is giggling uncontrollably at the word butt, that's not immaturity, that's neuroscience. Fancy, expensive neuroscience. Laughter also lowers stress hormones and boosts all the good stuff like dopamine, serotonin, endorphins, even oxytocin. I think I've said that right. That helps parents and kids bond. Basically, joyful play helps kids feel safe and happy. And honestly, adults too. So today, laugh more, play more, be ridiculous on purpose. Your brain needs it, and frankly, so do the rest of us.
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1: Parents of all generations have weighed in. 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
6: 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We'll be right back.

Apparently, we are at the point where even fake scams need fact checkers. Wait till you hear the gas station trick that's fooling people by not actually existing. That's next.

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0: So I saw this thing blowing up online about a supposed gas station scam called the screw method. It's B-dub. The claim is somebody jams a screw into the gas pump, so when you're done filling up, the machine never realizes the transaction ended. Then the next person rolls up, fills their tank, and somehow it charges it to your card. Sounds terrifying and also like something your cousin shares on Facebook right after posting, "I do not give permission for Meta to use my photos." Turns out, according to Snopes and multiple news reports, there's no evidence this scam actually works or even happened at all. And honestly, that's the real scam these days. Not somebody stealing your gas money. It's somebody stealing your attention with made-up stories designed to get clicks, shares, and a whole lot of angry comments. By all means, stay alert. Just remember, not everything on the internet is true. I think Abraham Lincoln said that.
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2: Parents of all generations have weighed in. 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

They said it would never happen. Then 50,000 country fans got a surprise. It felt a little like seeing your ex walk into a party looking better than ever. That's next to The Breakdown, brought to you by Eggland's Best. 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
1: Well, file this under least shocking surprise of the year. Florida Georgia Line made their return at CMA Fest. And honestly, we've all been kind of waiting for this moment. You can only hear they're doing their own thing so many times before somebody eventually says, hey, want to go sing around here again? Crowd lost its mind as they walked out together Thursday night. You saw it all over the internet. And Tyler Hubbard hit everybody right in the field saying, hey, it feels so good to be here with my brother. Then he gave the crowd three messages. God is good, life is short, and your boys, we back, baby. And look, country music loves a comeback almost as much as it loves a truck song. So whether you're excited, skeptical, or already digging through old playlists from 2014, one thing's clear. The Bro Country Kings just kicked the saloon doors back open. That's your breakdown.
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1: Parents of all generations have weighed in. 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

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If you're getting up early tomorrow to work in the oil fields or out on the farm, we appreciate you. Thank you so much for listening tonight.

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0: I'm at Beat Up Radio on Instagram. Make sure to get in for Red, White, and Fuel, and we'll be back at it tomorrow. Have a great night.
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5: Well, happy Thursday, everybody. Welcome to show number 1616. It's After Midnight. I'm your host, Granger Smith. Good to be with you for yet another show. I've got some good news on the way. Hang tight for it. Plus, Ann Hudson is out this week, so my producer, the Ann Man, is dropping in to share some Nashville news with us. And I got a whole bunch of really good country music to play for you. Hey, whatever the reason you're with me, I'm glad you are. It's Thursday, and we are After Midnight. Hi.

0: Well, this sounds like something out of a movie. In Riverside, New Jersey, a guy named PJ was riding his horse, Shiny, when he saw a hit and run happen right in front of him. Instead of just watching, PJ actually chased after the suspect on horseback. He even managed to catch part of the license plate and give it to the police. Because of his help, they were able to find and arrest the 22-year-old driver. The cops gave PJ major props for his unexpected but super helpful assist. That is good news.
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1: 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After Midnight.
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0: all night long with a soundtrack that you didn't even know you needed. 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

So I got a topic I want to discuss next hour. I want to hear from you on this. What was your very first job? Call me, 866-607-8383.

0: miles on it.
1: Hi, this is Chuck from Stillwater, Minnesota. Working the night away with Stranger Smith. Thank you.
2: Jeff, I appreciate you, brother. Thanks for listening. Thanks for calling.

thank you to all of our night shift workers. It's because of you that America is open for business 24/7. You're up after midnight with Granger Smith.

0: Our Nashville expert, Ann Hudson, is out this week, but my producer, the Ant-Man, is in to share some Nashville news. Hey, Ant, what do you got coming up?
1: Well, Granger, Arkansas's favorite hitmaker is coming off the road, and fans are showing up big for him. I've got this story on Justin Moore next in Nashville News. Wee-wee.

0: Nashville's Music Row. It's Ann Hudson.
1: Hey, the Ant-Man filling in for Ann Hudson, and Justin Moore announced a touring break this past week in a statement on Instagram saying he is stepping away from touring for a short period and will be unable to perform upcoming shows, including two shows tonight and tomorrow. Justin tore his MCL during a skiing trip. It was earlier this year and said at the time the injury would not require surgery or keep him off the road, though it remains unclear whether the current health update is connected to that injury. Right now, there is no return date beyond his statement of saying he'll return later this summer. And Riley Green has added new fall dates to his Cowboy As It Gets tour as he gears up for the release of an upcoming album called That's Just Me, set to drop in September. The new fall run hits cities like Denver and L.A. and Austin with Randy Houser, Cassius Culpepper, and Hannah McFarlane joining as support on select dates. If you want to see if he added your city, head to AfterMidnight.com now. 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
5: Welcome to Thursday. It's After Midnight, everybody. I'm your host, Granger Smith. So glad to be with you. Whatever the reason you're up at this hour, I'm grateful for you because you're not alone. I've got this question. What was your very first job? Let's talk about that. 866-607-8383. I've also got Earl Dibbles Jr., the country boy with a dumb criminal story, and a whole bunch of good country music. Hour number two starts right now. It's time.

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1: Topic of the hour, what was your very first job? I was a paint contractor. You know, taping windows, laying out the paper on the floor, the grunt work of the paint industry. That was me. What was yours? 866-607-8383.
2: My first job was a paper boy back when I was 8 years old with my brothers. We delivered probably about 300-400 newspapers a day. Sundays was always fun. They were had the inserts and they were really thick, but loved the job and never saw a penny from it, but my parents took it all.
1: That's good, man. Outside, throwing papers. That is a really good. Do you remember that old Nintendo game, Paperboy, back in the mid-80s? 866-607-8383.
3: I got a speeding ticket when I was 16 years old, and my mom said, well, time to go to work, pay your speeding ticket, and start paying for your car and your insurance. 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So my first job, I worked with my mom at a cafeteria, and I started making lemonade and sweet tea in the mornings and washing dishes at Miller's Cafeteria in downtown Louisville, Kentucky.
1: Oh, Miller's Cafeteria. 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Man, that's a good story. 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It's not that big a deal anymore. 866-607-8383.
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0: Good morning, Granger. This is Chris calling from Arkansas. Just wanted to say the reason why I'm up so early this morning is I'm hauling wood down to Louisiana to make paper. Have a good day.
1: Appreciate you calling, Bubba. You got an important job, man. We need that paper. Thank you for doing what you do. Thanks for listening to After Midnight While You Do It.

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1: Late Night Country just hits different. And Granger is bringing the soundtrack to your overnight. Thanks for being a part of the After Midnight family.

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1: I'm Earl Dibbles Jr. I'm a country boy. I'm an honest boy, too, and crime don't pay. I got a story to prove it. Two people on a cruise from Miami to the UK are arrested after the Department of Homeland Security found over 100 bags of marijuana in their suitcases. A drug-sniffing dog signaled that something suspicious was going on with their luggage. That's where officers found 56 vacuum-sealed little baggies of devil's cabbage. They pleaded not guilty on 4 charges of drug trafficking and released on bail. If they found guilty on all accounts, they could face up to 80 years up there in that prison or $4 million in fines. Seems pretty dumb to me for a cruise.
0: Thanks for staying up with us here on After Midnight with Granger Smith.
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5: 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I'm Granger Smith, your host. Hey, I've got some things that went down on this day in history I want to talk about this hour. Hang tight for all of this here early on a Thursday. We are After Midnight.

Carter, we've got some history to run over, like one of the most famous John Wayne movies ever was released. Do you have a favorite? We'll talk about what this one was coming up in two songs.

0: talking about history, and he's even got the diploma to prove it. 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
1: On this day, June 11th, 1776, the Continental Congress created a committee to draft a Declaration of Independence. 1949, 25-year-old Hank Williams Sr. made his Grand Ole Opry debut. 1969, True Grit, starring John Wayne, was released. 1987, Margaret Thatcher is the first British Prime Minister in 160 years to win a third consecutive term. 1993, Jurassic Park opened in theaters, breaking a box office record, raking in $502 million. 2002, American Idol premiered on Fox. 2019, Luke Combs was asked to be part of the Grand Ole Opry. Some famous birthdays include actor Gene Wilder, NFL great Joe Montana, speaker and reality star Sadie Robertson, actor Shia LaBeouf, TV host Dr. Oz, and actor Hugh Laurie. Those are just a few things that went down on this day in history.
0: You're up after midnight with Granger Smith.
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1: 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You heard of this guy? 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

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I want to talk about something with you. What was your very first job? Let me know that story. 866-607-8383.

0: Hey, brother, this is Justin. I'm out here in Columbus, Ohio. I'm a truck driver running these roads from midnight to 12 in the afternoon. I listen to you every morning, man. I appreciate everything you say and do. Have a good one, brother.
1: Hey, Justin, I appreciate you, brother. Thanks for listening. Thanks for the words of encouragement. Keep that greasy side down.

0: Ann Hudson is out this week, so sitting in her chair for Nashville News is my producer, the Ann-Man. Hey, Ann, what do you got coming up?
1: Well, Granger, if you got an extra $2 bill laying around, the best-selling solo artist in U.S. history's catalog could be yours. I'll tell you the story in Nashville News coming up next. I did.

0: Here's what's new in Nashville. Here's Ann Hudson.
1: The MNN for Ann Hudson and Garth Brooks is reportedly eyeing a sale of his catalog. It would include both his publishing and recording music rights with a price tag that could reach up to $2 billion, which would set a record for an individual artist's music, according to Wall Street Journal and Billboard. Garth has sold over 2 million albums in the United States alone, surpassing the Beatles of 183 million, meaning the catalog's scale is unlike virtually any other artist deal ever attempted. And whoever buys this, my hope is just they end up putting it up on streaming services. So, you know, this generation could actually learn who Garth Brooks is. And Riley Green has added new fall dates to his Cowboy As It Gets tour as he gears up for the release of an upcoming album called That's Just Me, set to drop in September. The new fall run hits cities like Denver and L.A. and Austin with Randy Houser, Cassius Culpepper, and Hannah McFarlane joining as support on select dates. If you want to see if he added your city, head to AfterMidnight.com now. 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
2: I think the underlying theme is Proverbs 3, 4 through 6, trust in the Lord with all your heart. Lean not on your own understanding. I was trusting in myself. I was making good money. I was idolizing the lifestyle. I was putting everything on my shoulders saying, I'm doing all of this. I'm creating all this. I'm thinking about all this. I'm doing all this. And then Granger decided to leave touring. Parker decided to leave to go to Washington DC. It's like a lot of different moving parts here, but sure. Parker left Yee, so I had to run Yee myself. Granger was leaving music. And so, you know, I had to deal with that. And I was like, all right, cool. I'm just going to get up earlier. I'm going to work out harder. I'm going to do 3 workouts. I'm going to, you know, time block all this. And then I just broke down and I was like, Lord, the Lord broke me down. I broke down. Lord, save me. I can't do this. I thought I could. I need you.
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5: Thursday, third shifters. I got good news. The finish line is close. Weekend just right around the corner. And I'm Granger Smith, your host here on After Midnight. Thank you for being with me. I got this topic. What is a smell that takes you right back to a memory? Think about that and call me, 866-607-8383. Earl Dibbles Jr. is also coming in with a dumb criminal story and a whole bunch of good country music I got to play for you. Hang tight, it's hour number four. Let's go.

0: Thanks so much for staying up with us. 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
1: Isn't it so crazy that a smell could take you right back to nostalgia? What is that for you? What's a smell that takes you back to a memory? 866-607-8383.
2: Hey, one of those smells that I get is this dandruff shampoo I used, and it really just smells like dirt bikes. 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But yeah.
1: Then you got a good imagination. You went from dandruff shampoo to dirt bikes, and kudos, man. That's a good jump. 866-607-8383.
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1: Now, just thinking, as you're talking, I was thinking about that. 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
4: 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Come be a part of After Midnight with Granger Smith.
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0: Granger. Yeah, I'm just up about round working. That's why I'm up so early, heading up to Indianapolis and rolling since 1 o'clock this morning. Love listening to your show whenever I come through Indy. Thank you. Keep doing what you're doing.
1: I sure appreciate you, brother. Thank you for calling, and thanks for listening.

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1: Imagine getting your driver's license and then having it immediately taken away for something stupid. Yeah, that really happened, and Earl is going to share what happened in this dumb criminal story coming up next.

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1: I'm Earl Dibbles Jr. I'm a country boy. I'm an honest boy, too, and crime don't pay. I got a story to prove it. See, there's this kid in Canada that's had his driver's license for about 20 minutes before it was taken away by the police. After passing his driver's test, he cracked a beer and decided to drive back to Brampton on Highway 10. That's when he flew past an unmarked police vehicle and was weaving in and out of traffic. His license been suspended now for 30 days and he's been charged with several offenses, including careless driving, stunt driving, and just being really dumb.
0: Thanks for staying up with us here on After Midnight with Granger Smith.
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13: May 15, 9 a.m. Two women quietly waiting at the doctor's office. Woman 1 says, "Cold day, huh?" Woman 2, "What's that?" Woman 1, "Kinda cold today." Woman 2, "Yeah, wasn't expecting that." Woman 1, "What is it, 47 degrees? Woman 2, "No, more like 45. Woman 1, yeah, makes sense. At least it's not raining. Woman 2, "That would be sad." Woman 1, "So sad." Woman 2, "The weather." Woman 1, "Crazy." 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
6: 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What's up? Welcome to After Midnight with me, Granger Smith, your host. I've got some good news I want to read for y'all coming up. Hopefully put a smile on your face. Plus some Nashville news with Ann Hudson. She's coming in with stories about your favorite stars out there in Nashville. All of this coming up, so please don't touch that dial. You don't want to miss it.

0: Well, this sounds like something out of a movie. In Riverside, New Jersey, a guy named PJ was riding his horse, Shiny, when he saw a hit and run happen right in front of him. Instead of just watching, PJ actually chased after the suspect on horseback. He even managed to catch part of the license plate and give it to the police. Because of his help, they were able to find and arrest the 22-year-old driver. The cops gave PJ major props for his unexpected but super helpful assist. That is good news.
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0: Hey, Granger Smith here. We need to talk. 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

Last hour, I brought up a question. You know, the senses, it can bring back a memory pretty quickly, and the smell is a very strong sense for that. 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

0: Well, good morning, Ranger. Love the show. I'm a heavy equipment operator in New Orleans, working at 3 to 3. Appreciate everything you do. You have a wonderful day.
1: Sure appreciate you, sir. Thanks for doing that hard work, and thanks for listening to After Midnight while you do it.

0: Well, my producer, the Ant-Man, is in to share some Nashville news. Hey, Ant, what do you got coming up?
1: Well, Granger, Arkansas's favorite hitmaker is coming off the road, and fans are showing up big for him. I've got this story on Justin Moore next in Nashville News.

0: Nashville's Music Row. It's Ann Hudson.
1: Hey, the Ant-Man filling in for Ann Hudson, and Justin Moore announced a touring break this past week in a statement on Instagram saying he is stepping away from touring for a short period and will be unable to perform upcoming shows, including two shows tonight and tomorrow. Justin tore his MCL during a skiing trip. It was earlier this year and said at the time the injury would not require surgery or keep him off the road, though it remains unclear whether the current health update is connected to that injury. Right now, there is no return date beyond his statement of saying he'll return later this summer. And Riley Green has added new fall dates to his Cowboy As It Gets tour as he gears up for the release of an upcoming album called That's Just Me, set to drop in September. The new fall run hits cities like Denver and L.A. and Austin with Randy Houser, Cassius Culpepper, and Hannah McFarlane joining as support on select dates. If you want to see if he added your city, head to AfterMidnight.com now. 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
1: Good Thursday morning, last day flying solo. Ness is back tomorrow. On the way, parents of all generations have weighed in. What is the right age for a child to start receiving an allowance? A child to be allowed to stay home alone? When they get their own phone? We'll tell you what the survey said, and we'll see what you think. Plus, we came so close on $1,000 Minute yesterday. Will you close the deal today? 60 seconds, 10 questions. We'll play at 7:30. 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
0: 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Number three.

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4: KUZZ News, I'm Jeff Lamucci. The final person has been sentenced after a teenager's newborn baby was drowned and buried in her family's backyard in southwest Bakersfield. 31-year-old Bakshinderpal Singh Mann was sentenced Wednesday to 6 years time served after pleading no contest to charges, including unlawful sex with a minor and being an accessory after the fact. Authorities say Mann impregnated a 15-year-old girl in 2018, then fled to Canada after the infant's body was discovered buried in the backyard of the family home on Shining Crag Avenue. Mann allegedly helped the baby's grandmother bury the body after she feared the pregnancy would bring shame to her family. She was convicted of murder and is serving 29 years to life in prison. Gas prices could be in limbo here in California. As summer approaches, a usual trend linked to the switch to summer blend fuel in the state could drive higher gas prices. The fuel is made to work better in hot weather, evaporate less quickly, and reduce air pollution. According to AAA, events in the Middle East could also cause prices to change unexpectedly, especially after a recent incident involving a U.S. helicopter in the Strait of Hormuz and the U.S. launching new strikes on Iran this week. California already has the highest average price at around $5.84 a gallon. Thousands of homeless people in Los Angeles have voter registration records listing homeless shelters as their official addresses.
5: But it's not clear what happened to those ballots. The California Post says it reviewed records and found 7,600 voters that were tied to shelters. Now that includes over 1,100 at the Midnight Mission on Skid Row, even though the facility only has 120 beds. The Post says the top federal prosecutor in Los Angeles, Bill Saley, is going to investigate the situation. I'm Mark Mayfield.
4: Northern California is the place to be if you're working in the world's oldest profession.
6: So-called nerd-first escorts are traveling to Silicon Valley to cater to AI millionaires. They're reportedly making around $6,000 an hour to spend their time with the tech industry's wealthy. The niche market is said to be for escorts who can hold discussions about AI, and they market themselves as intellectually curious companions. Forbes says the high-tech Johns would rather talk about the future than spend their money on sex. I'm Jason Campadonia.
4: Southern Valley weather, a heat advisory is in effect from 11 this morning to 11 a.m. Saturday, as Bakersfield looks for a high around 102 today, 103 on Friday, and 102 again on Saturday. Triple digits will remain through Sunday, clear skies and around 70 degrees overnight. Today's air quality index is good at 84. The Morning Show with Brandon Ness is next. I'm Jeff Lamucci for Bakersfield's News Leader, KUZZ.

Steve, Brent, and Ness in the morning. Hope you're having a great Thursday as we kick it off. Ness scheduled to be back tomorrow. Kane Brown, it's Woman.

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0: KUZZ Brent and Ness in the morning. Have you heard about what Ken McLeod is doing for Father's Day? I love this. If you listen every afternoon, Ken's got the dad joke. And so he's put 365 of those dad jokes into a book entitled 365 Dad Jokes. I love it. He even did some illustrations for the book, and it all goes to a great cause. Here's how you get the book. 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So this is a great opportunity to do something cool for dad, buy him a cool dad joke book, and help a great cause. Again, go to barnesandnoble.com, search Ken McLeod, K-E-N-N McLeod, and order your dad joke book today. If you order it today, he said it takes about 3 days to get it, so you will get it in time for Father's Day. I love it. 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

Julie and I have a summertime problem. I'll tell you all about that. Blake Shelton, this is Texas KUZZ. Good morning.

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0: Zach Top South of Sanity, 552, Brent and Ness in the morning. So last night, Julie and I finished The Hunting Party. It's an NBC show that you can watch on Peacock. We actually found out last week it got canceled. So what we watched last night is not just the season finale, it's the series finale because they won't be picking it up. Although, I guess maybe Netflix is in talks to pick it up. But yes, this now means we are without a show. Because in the summer, you know, there really aren't a whole lot of new shows, so we're just trying to kill time till Big Brother comes on three times a week. We've talked about, because you know, Ted Lasso is one of my favorite shows. Julie has never seen it, so maybe I will rewatch that with her from beginning to end, because, you know, a new season of Ted Lasso has come a little bit later this year. And we've thought about that. I don't know. You have any good show suggestions? You can call. You can text to 842-5555. You know, we don't like anything super crazy. Like what's the one on Netflix? Hunting Wives? Yeah, not our thing. it's a little too out there. But yeah, if there's kind of like a good, fun show. I mean, there was one we started to watch on Prime Video. It's Not Like That, with Scott Foley and Aaron Hayes. And I don't know, it just didn't... After, you know, three quarters of one episode, catch me. The other one I've really thought about because I know everybody loves it and we tried an episode and just couldn't get into it was Landman. Everybody loves Landman. I don't know. You got a suggestion? Yeah, feel free to call or text it in. Coming up, I think that Apple is doing this, especially if you have teens with phones, or even really young kids. Like, I know Ness got AP, his first phone. We talked about that about a month ago when it was his birthday. Yeah, we'll talk about what they're doing coming up on KUZZ.
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3: Good Thursday morning, everybody. Standoff in Southwest Bakersfield. That story is coming up. But first, we take a look at traffic on this Thursday. Here's Highway Patrol Officer George Toro. Good morning, George.
4: Hey, good morning, Jeff, and good morning, everyone. Happy Thursday. If you're getting ready to head out that door, we are looking good here in the Bakersfield area. We are flowing in the green, no active crashes or hazards to get in your way. And for those of you headed out of the Bakersfield area this morning, all of our major roadways are open and clear. Remember to buckle up and watch your speed. Live from the California Highway Patrol, I'm Officer Toro for KUZZ.
3: All right, George, thank you. In the news today, a 22-year-old man is in custody after an hours-long standoff in Southwest Bakersfield. Police responded around 4:15 Wednesday morning to reports of gunfire on Country Place Lane, where Enrique Barraza allegedly barricaded himself inside an apartment, reportedly armed with a rifle. Cops say Barraza surrendered after a SWAT team deployed a chemical agent to get him out. No injuries were reported. New details are emerging about the suspected DUI arrest of former Kern County District Attorney Ed Jagels. Police say they found the 77-year-old passed out behind the wheel of his Tesla near Stockdale Highway and Callaway Drive on June 1st. Officers say they observed Jagels' car veering across several lanes of traffic and striking the median near Don Hart Drive East. KGET's Robert Price reports the case is not without a certain sense of irony.
5: Jagels, who retired in 2010 after serving as DA for 28 years, was back in the office just last month for the dedication of the Edward R. Jagels Press Room at 2015 Truxton Avenue. Here's more irony. Several of Jagels' prosecutions have elicited national attention, notably the child molestation trials of the 1980s, most of which were overturned.
3: Police say Jagels was unable to provide a breath sample after several attempts. He retired from the DA's office in 2010. A suspect is in custody after allegedly breaking into a home and ransacking it while two kids were inside. It happened Monday afternoon in Hermosa Beach.
6: The victims told police that the suspect climbed through a window while the 5 and 3-year-old children were upstairs. The suspect barricaded himself inside the home, but eventually surrendered. Nobody was injured, and the children reportedly slept through the entire ordeal. I'm Mark Nayfield.
3: The long-awaited splash pad at Ford City Park in Taft appears ready to open. The project was first announced in May of 2022, but construction setbacks pushed back its debut several times. County Parks officials tested the splash pad on Tuesday and report it's working properly. The attraction remains on track for a mid-June opening. Southern Valley weather now. Expect triple digits for the next few days. Bakersfield to top out at 102 today and 103 on Friday. Overnight low about 70. A heat advisory will be in effect from 11 this morning to 11 a.m. Saturday. Right now, 71 degrees at 5:59. I'm Jeff Lamucci for Bakersfield's news leader, KUZZ.
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0: KUZZ, Brent and Ness in the morning. Ness out today. I think she's scheduled to come back tomorrow. Have you heard what Apple is going to be doing for parents with their kids and their iPhones? I'm actually in favor of this. I think it's pretty cool. Look, both of my kids are older. I mean, Gracie's 19. She's technically still under our parental control. Which I was we probably need to change. She's getting married later this year, so she shouldn't need our approval to download an app for her phone. But yes, there's going to be a new feature that parents can enable called Ask to Browse, which will require kids to get permission before visiting new websites in Safari. Yes, they're ramping up Ask to Buy, which they already have on iPhones. Yes, like both of our kids need our approval, to put something on their phone. Parents will also have more control over who their children can contact. While child accounts will automatically block, not appropriate websites, limit access to age appropriate media. They're also introducing recommended screen time allowances that, of course, parents can set, tailored to their child. But yeah, I think, if you're a parent, you obviously think about, your kid's screen time and, what maybe they have access to on their phone. So I think the safer you can make it and, have more, of an idea of what your kids are doing with and looking at on their phone, only the better, right? Coming up, the 615 at 615, and then a little food news coming your way on KUZZ.
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1: So you might remember seeing in Lainey Wilson's Netflix documentary that when she was a teen, before, I mean, any of this craziness happened in her life, she wrote a letter as a fan to Tim McGraw. And, I mean, obviously Tim has heard about it now because it was in the documentary. So over this past weekend at CMA Fest, like, crazy because of, like, say, all the award shows and how big everything's been the last few years. This past weekend was the first time Lainey Wilson and Tim McGraw ever met. And so, you know, Tim, of course, brought up the letter that Lainey wrote and talked about in the documentary. And he said, just so you know, number one, I've written a letter back to you. You should be getting that any day now from your management because I wrote something handwritten and I sent it to you. But number two, my songwriting partner and I have written a song about this letter. And so there is now going to be a Tim McGraw song based on this entire thing. And you just see in this video, Lainey's just blown away. Cause I mean, Tim McGraw is obviously one of her heroes. So, that's actually pretty cool. Can't wait to hear how that song turns out. Speaking of new music, Cody Johnson teases a little bit about his brand new song will premiere tomorrow called Horseback. He says it's a throwback to, some of his favorite songs growing up. Things like Toby Keith and the Charlie Daniels Band. I will say I've heard it. It's definitely a little different from anything you've ever heard from Cody, but it's still very Cody, if that makes sense. This will totally make sense tomorrow. This is one of my favorite Cody Johnson songs he's ever put out. And, yes, it'll premiere all day, after it comes out at midnight tonight. That's the 615 at 615 on KUZZ.

0: Lainey Wilson and Somewhere Over Laredo, $1,000 Minute coming up at 7:30. We came so close yesterday. The person actually got through all 10 questions, got 8 of them right. They needed a little more time, so they passed on a couple. We were just about to go back when the buzzer hit. So, yeah, I feel like we are on the brink of somebody winning $1,000. This could be you. Today, 7:30, 60 seconds on the clock, 10 questions. You get them all right, you win $1,000. 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
0: 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Some food news. Everybody loves food news. Right now, it's Jeff Lamucci.
8: Sure do. Good morning, everybody. Kudos to the local agencies that responded to the Chase Bank hostage situation. That story is coming up. But first, another look at the roadways on this Thursday morning with Highway Patrol Officer George Toro. Good morning, George.
9: Hey, good morning, Jeff, and good morning, everyone. Happy Thursday. Yeah, if you're getting ready to head out that door, maybe you are out and about on your Thursday morning commute. We are looking good here in the Bakersfield area and into our outlying areas. No traffic hazards or crashes to get in your way. And if you are headed out of the Bakersfield area this morning, all of our major roadways are open and clear. Remember to buckle up and watch your speed. Live from the California Highway Patrol, I'm Officer Toro. For KUZZ.
8: Thank you, George. In the news this morning, local, state, and federal agencies that responded to the tense hostage crisis at the Chase Bank building in downtown Bakersfield were honored Wednesday at a Bakersfield City Council meeting. The incident began June 2nd when 41-year-old Anthony Searles Harris barricaded himself inside the building at 17th and Chester with 10 Kern County Superintendent of Schools employees. FBI agents fatally shot the suspect, and all hostages were rescued safely after a 15-hour standoff. Kern County Superintendent of Schools John Mendeburo thanked first responders, including Bakersfield Police, Fire, Hall Ambulance, and Kern County Behavioral Health. On Tuesday, he spoke to the members of the Kern Board of Education about treatment being offered to the hostages.
10: They're receiving resources, support, and 24/7 care and attention at this time.
8: KCSOS owns the building which houses some of its employees there. The bank branch has reopened, but KCSOS offices remain closed until further notice. Drivers in Bakersfield should expect overnight traffic delays. Northbound Highway 99 near Ming Avenue will be fully closed tonight from 9 p.m. to 5 a.m. Friday as crews work on the Highway 5899 interchange project. Another overnight closure is scheduled for June 15th from 9 p.m. to 5 a.m. for southbound 99 near Highway 58 for concrete and bridge work. Detours will be in place at both sites. The U.S. is carrying out a second day of airstrikes on Iran.
11: Several attacks were reported across a number of Iranian cities into Thursday morning. Iran has said the Strait of Hormuz, a vital shipping waterway, will remain closed. President Trump disputed that assessment, saying the U.S. military has been conducting a secret mission to get oil tankers past Iranian forces. U.S. Central Command said these strikes are in response to Iran's unwarranted and continued aggression. Iran has fired back with attacks on Bahrain, Kuwait, and Jordan. I'm Mark Mayfield.
8: The World Cup starts today.
12: The global soccer tournament is taking place in North America for the first time since 1994. The opening game is in Mexico City, with Mexico taking on South Africa, before the U.S. team kicks off on Friday for their opener against Paraguay in Los Angeles. The tournament features 48 countries from around the world and will be held in 16 cities across North America, with 11 of them in the U.S. I'm Tammy Trujillo.
8: Southern Valley weather now. Look for triple digits for the next several days, with Bakersfield expecting a high today of 102, 103 on Friday, and then back down a notch to 102 on Saturday. Overnight lows around 70 degrees, and right now we're looking at 73 degrees at 628. I'm Jeff Lamucci for Bakersfield's news leader, KUZZ.
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to Starbucks locations at the end of the month. Here's the thing. I'm not the biggest Frappuccino person. I'll be honest. When I first kind of started going to Starbucks, end of high school, early college, that's the only way I would drink coffee. That sounds insane to me now, but it's like, oh, yeah, I drink coffee. I drink Frappuccinos. So there's a point in my life where I probably, like, would have been very excited the s'mores Frappuccino is coming back. It's not that I'm not, I never drink a Frappuccino anymore. It's a bunch of sugar in a cup. That's not to say the coffee I drink, like, when I make a latte at home, doesn't have sugar in it. I'm not drinking my coffee black. I'm not an Americano guy. But yes, if you are somebody who's all about, the s'mores Frappuccino, and then, unicorn Frappuccino's coming back too, right? Yeah. Get ready. It's going to be a fun summer at Starbucks. Now this, Snickers, is putting a new frozen treat in the grocery stores. That would be Snickers dipped cheesecake bites. 3-inch squares, combining the flavor of a Snickers bar with a creamy cheesecake center. Honestly, yeah, you had me a cheesecake. I'm all in. Fans that have tried it say it's a sweet and salty combo because you've got the caramel and peanuts mixed with the cheesecake and the cream cheese. Yes, you can already get these at Walmart in the freezer near the bakery area, near the ice cream cakes as well. This sounds like something Ness and I are going to have to try when she gets back. Ness, if you're listening around, I'll pick them up. They'll be here. KUZZ.

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3: 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July 2nd, the Tachi Palace Casino Resort. 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
0: KUZZ News Time, 6:52. Coming up, we've got a live event on Saturday where you could win $500. We'll tell you all about it. Right now, it's Jeff Lanucci.
6: Good morning, everybody. There's a way to keep your cool during the triple-digit days we're facing here in Bakersfield. We'll have that story after we take another look at traffic for you Thursday. Here's Highway Patrol Officer George Toro. Good morning, George.
7: Hey, good morning, Jeff, and good morning, everyone. Happy Thursday. Now, looking at your morning traffic, we are looking good this morning, flowing in the green. No active crashes or traffic hazards to get in your way. And if you are headed out of the Bakersfield area this morning, all of our major roadways are open and clear. Remember to buckle up and watch your speed. Live from the California Highway Patrol, I'm Officer Toro for KUZZ.
6: All right, George, thank you. In the news this morning, a Bakersfield man has pleaded no contest to gross vehicular manslaughter while intoxicated in a crash that killed a local grandmother. 21-year-old Kareem Rayad entered the plea Wednesday and faces an 8-year prison sentence. Prosecutors say Rayad was high on marijuana and driving more than 100 miles per hour when his Dodge Challenger slammed into a Honda Civic driven by 66-year-old Gayla Price in April 2023. Price died at the scene, and 2 passengers in Rayad's car were injured. A murder charge and other counts were dismissed as part of the plea agreement. A 31-year-old man has been sentenced after a teenager's newborn baby was drowned and buried in her family's backyard in southwest Bakersfield. Bakshinder Paul Singh Mann was sentenced Wednesday to 6 years time served after pleading no contest to charges, including unlawful sex with a minor and being an accessory after the fact. Authorities say Mann impregnated a 15-year-old girl in 2018, then fled to Canada after the infant's body was discovered buried in the backyard of the family home in Shining Crag Avenue. Mann allegedly helped the baby's grandmother bury the body. She was concerned her daughter's pregnancy would bring shame to the family. the well-being of U.S. children is declining.
8: The Annie E. Casey Foundation's Kids Count report looks at family finances, education, health, and home and community conditions. The private philanthropy group ranks Mississippi last for children's well-being, just below New Mexico. New Hampshire ranks best overall, with Massachusetts next. The report says most states are worse off than they were 5 years ago, with education taking the biggest hit. I'm Chris Caraggio.
6: 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Centers open in the San Joaquin and Kern River Valleys when highs are forecast at 105 degrees or more, in desert areas at 108 degrees or higher, and in Fraser Park at 93 or higher. You can get more information at kerncounty.com. Now for our weather forecast for the Southern Valley, a heat advisory is in effect from 11 this morning to 11 a.m. Saturday, as Bakersfield looks for a high around 102 today, 103 on Friday, and 102 again on Saturday. Clear skies at around 70 degrees overnight. Right now, 73 degrees at 656. I'm Jeff Lamucci for Bakersfield's news leader, KUZZ.
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I'm 10 years old and I'm in the fifth grade. I pledge allegiance to the flag of the United States of America and to the republic for which it stands, one nation, under God, indivisible, with liberty and justice for all.

0: Traveling Soldier, 704, Brent and Ness in the morning. Ness out today, but I do believe the plan is she will be back tomorrow, so I'm really excited about that. Don't forget, $1,000 Minute is coming up at 7:30, 60 seconds, 10 questions. Can you get through all of them? Get all the answers right to win $1,000. I'm rooting for you this morning. I feel like maybe today is the day. Saturday is at 11 a.m. when we will be at the newly remodeled Boot Barn on Buck Owens Boulevard. Pretty cool. You can get $20 off select brands of work and Western boots, 20% off certain brands of clothing. 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I love going to Boot Barn. It's so cool. You go on any of the big shows at the Mid-State Fair? Need some concert gear? This is when to join us. It is Saturday. Again, it's the Boot Barn that's on Buck Owens Boulevard, newly remodeled. I think I might swing by there actually before Saturday because I want to check it out. But Saturday, 11 a.m. to 1 p.m. Come join us. 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

KUZZ, Brent and Ness in the morning, 7-Eleven. So they just finished this survey of thousands of parents nationwide from lots of different generations. So think of, you know, let's say you're in your 40s. Your parents were surveyed. Maybe you were surveyed as a parent, even parents who are younger, maybe parents in their late 20s. They were all asked in a bunch of different scenarios, what's the right age for blank? Look, I'm going to say up front, it always, of course, matters your kids, right? Your decision, because every kid is different. It's not a one-size-fits-all with a bunch of these. So here's what I thought. If you want to give me a call this morning, 842-5555, if you are a parent, whether your kids are grown and out of your house, or maybe you're a first-time parent, this kid is like 6 months old, I'll ask you a couple of these. We'll get your opinion. 842-5555, 842-5555. Like, for example, what age did you start giving your kids an allowance? What's a good age for that? Or when should a child be allowed to stay home alone for the first time? All right, I'll give you a few of these. We'll see what you think. 842-5555 with KUZZ.

0: Jordan Davis turned this truck around. Brennan Ness in the morning, 7:15. All right. I just want to know what age you think is the right age for some of these things. So if you're a parent, call this morning, 842-5555. Let me ask you, how old are your kids?
1: 13, 16, and 18.
0: Okay, so you got a bunch of teenagers. So let me get your opinion on this. What's a good age for kids to start getting an allowance?
1: 12?
0: Okay. On average, people in the survey said 10, but you're right there, about 12. I'm kind of with you. I think, you know, they can start making money and money decisions, probably right, when they're about double digits. When should a child be allowed to stay home alone, in your opinion?
1: Ooh, that's a good one. I would say around 15.
0: You know what? You were right on with what all these parents said. Adults said about 14 years old for their kids. I think it also depends how independent your children are and responsible they are, you know, kind of how aware they are of, you know, certain situations as to, you know, what might happen when they'd be home alone. But yeah, man, you're right on it.
1: Yeah, absolutely. The maturity level has a big factor in it.
0: For sure. Got a few more situations you want to weigh in? What's the right age for some of these? 842-5555. 842-5555. Like, when would you let your kids see an R-rated movie for the first time? When they should be able to go to a concert by themselves?

0: Kenny Chesney. I go back. Okay, let's see. I have a parent of a 9-year-old. So let me ask you, when should a child be allowed to go to a concert without a parent?
1: Ooh, I'd say probably 16 or 16.
0: You're right there on the average. People said 17 years old. For me, I would say unless it's Stagecoach. Stagecoach should definitely be 21. It's too crazy out there.
1: Yeah, for sure.
0: Okay, when would you be comfortable with your child seeing an R-rated movie?
1: Oh, 16.
0: Again, you nailed it. 16 years old is when most parents said their teenager would probably be ready to see an R-rated movie. And the definition of R is 17 or older.
1: Yeah.
0: But, all right. Do you remember the first R-rated movie you ever saw?
1: No, I don't. Absolutely.
0: I feel like my dad and I watched some action movie, like some Jean-Claude Van Damme movie he really wanted to see, and I was just home. which, if we're being honest, the action movie we probably watched is nothing compared to John Wick right now. Some of the other things, 13, about the right age to get a phone. 16, the right age when a teenager should be allowed to go on a first date. As the parent of a daughter who's about to get married, kick that can down the road as long as she can.
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0: Is it just me or do all the little expenses start adding up? It's Brent Michaels. 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
0: 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Right now, it's Jeff Lamucci.
6: Good Thursday morning to you. Is the possibility of cheaper gas anywhere in your future? We'll have that story after we check traffic again with Highway Patrol Officer George Toro. Good morning, George.
7: Hey, good morning, Jeff, and good morning, everyone. Happy Thursday. Brush fire being reported southbound 99, just north of the 155. Everything off to the shoulder. If you see fire personnel, just be sure to slow down and move over. Looks like a dog being reported eastbound 58 on the west side parkway at Callaway on the right-hand shoulder. We do have officers en route to check that out. In the meantime, just be careful. If you are headed out of the Bakersfield area this morning, all of our major roadways are open and clear. Remember to buckle up and watch your speed. Live from the California Highway Patrol, I'm Officer Toro for KUZZ.
6: All right, George, thank you. There's new information this morning about the suspected DUI arrest of former Kern County District Attorney Ed Jagels. Police reportedly found the 77-year-old passed out behind the wheel of his Tesla near Stockdale Highway and Callaway Drive on June 1st. Officers say they observed the car veering across several lanes of traffic and striking the center median near Dawn Hart Drive East. KGET's Robert Price reports the case is not without a certain sense of irony.
8: Jagels, who retired in 2010 after serving as DA for 28 years, was back in the office just last month for the dedication of the Edward R. Jagels Press Room at 2015 Truxton Avenue. Here's more irony. Several of Jagel's prosecutions have elicited national attention, notably the child molestation trials of the 1980s, most of which were overturned.
6: Jagel has been charged with two misdemeanor counts. Bail was set at $10,000. Regular gas is selling for $5.93 in Bakersfield today, but you could soon have access to a cheaper option. Tammy Trujillo has more.
9: The EPA is stretching a summer waiver for unleaded 88, which is sold at thousands of stations in 33 states. It's a blend of 15% ethanol and 85% gasoline. Summer air pollution rules would otherwise limit its sale. The EPA has been renewing the waivers in 20-day blocks because federal law caps each emergency fuel waiver at 20 days. Another extension is possible, but it's not guaranteed.
6: Unleaded 88 is authorized for sale here in California, but it's not widely available as the state finalizes equipment certifications and retail implementation standards. Good numbers on Wall Street, all green across the board. The Dow is up 415 points this morning. The S&P 500 up 47 and the NASDAQ up 213. Father's Day is coming up on the 21st, and the day has a very different vibe than Mother's Day.
10: That's because shopping for dad is tough, because guys don't typically drop hints about what they want or don't want. According to the National Retail Federation, we'll drop about $226 on Dear Old Dad. And to save you some panic shopping, they say dads want special outings with experience-based gifts, tickets to a game, a concert, and don't forget dinner. Not all dads are masters of the grill, but they are all masters of the TV remote. I'm Bree Tennis.
6: Sure thing on that one. Southern Valley weather now. Expect triple digits for the next few days. Bakersfield should top out at 102 today and 103 on Friday. Overnight low about 70. A heat advisory will go into effect from 11 this morning to 11 a.m. Saturday. Right now, 73 degrees at 727. I'm Jeff Lamucci for Bakersfield's news leader, KUZZ.
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KUZZ Brent and Ness in the morning. Ness scheduled to be back tomorrow. It is time for $1,000 Minute. Okay, if you were the person that everybody wants on their team when you're playing trivia, this is the game for you. I feel like these questions just run the gamut, all different topics. You know the answer to all of these in your brain, so you need to call right now. I'm clearing the lines. 842-5555, 842-5555. Caller 10, you'll get 60 seconds on the clock. Can you get all 10 questions right to win a

0: Billy Currington and I Got a Feeling, 734. Steve is on the line. He wants to win $1,000. Steve, you ready to play $1,000 Minute?
1: I hope so.
0: All right, 60 seconds on the clock. You got to answer all 10 questions to win. You can keep guessing till you get the correct answer or choose to pass. If you pass, we'll come back to it if there's time left. But you get all 10 right, you win $1,000, okay?
1: Okay.
0: All right, Steve, I'm rooting for you. We'll start the timer after we finish asking the first question. Good luck. This reality show just celebrated its 50th season and is hosted by Jeff Probst.
1: Survivor.
0: Correct. What is 24 divided by 3?
1: 8.
0: Correct. Who wrote the play Romeo and Juliet?
1: William Shakespeare.
0: Correct. In what U.S. city will you find the Bellagio and Caesar's Palace?
1: Las Vegas.
0: Correct. What do the H and O stand for in H2O?

0: You flew through those first nine questions. Of course, the last four words of the national anthem are "Home of the Brave." Oh my God, Steve, you were right there.
1: Oh, my gosh, I can't believe it.
0: Oh, my goodness. Well, Steve, you did amazing. I hope you get back through and get to play again for $1,000. Steve, you killed it. Congrats.
1: Thank you.
0: We'll play again tomorrow morning at 7:30. He was right there. Maybe tomorrow you'll get through and win $1,000 with Brendan Ness on KUZZ.

0: new Riley Green.
1: I think it's your drunk 7:39 Brent and Ness in the morning. Oh, Steve was so close. That was crazy. He's the second person to get 9 right, and the buzzer goes. Basically, is the 10th question is being asked. He got the 10th question. That was really hard to come up with in 3 seconds, the last 4 words of the national anthem. But man, Steve, shout out. Maybe you will be the one that gets through tomorrow. We play 7:30. That's how it works. 60 seconds, 10 questions. Can you get them all right to win $1,000? Be fun to end the week on a Friday, giving away a grand. So, I'm rooting for you with KUZZ.
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2: 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July 2nd, the Tachi Palace Casino Resort.

KUZZ, Brent and Ness in the morning. Have you seen the previews for the new movie Disclosure Day? I'm not the biggest alien movie guy. I really do want to see this. It sort of looks to me like a little bit of a scarier Independence Day. Yes, Steven Spielberg directs it. Emily Blunt, Colin Firth. It does hit theaters later tonight and then go throughout the weekend. Expected to be the number one movie at the box office. I gotta see He-Man too. I feel like right now all the great movies are coming out, and then next week it's Toy Story 5, right? Better go see that this weekend. Either the He-Man or the Disclosure Day. So go see Toy Story 5 next weekend. KUZ.

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6: The votes are in. I have the most popular chicken chain. Right now, it's Jeff Lamucci.
7: Good morning to you. The city of Bakersfield recognizes the heroes of the Chase Bank hostage crisis. We'll have that story coming up after another look at traffic. Once again, here's Highway Patrol Officer George Toro. Good morning, George.
8: Hey, good morning, Jeff, and good morning, everyone. Happy Thursday. Looking at your morning commute, we had a couple of earlier incidents that have since been cleared up. We are flowing in the green. No active crashes or hazards to getting your way. If you are headed out of the Bakersfield area this morning, all of our major roadways are open and clear. Remember to buckle up and watch your speed. Live from the California Highway Patrol, I'm Officer Toro for KUZZ.
7: All right, George, thank you. KUZZ News Time 757. First responders and partnering agencies were recognized for their actions during the tense hostage crisis at the Chase Bank building in downtown Bakersfield. At Wednesday's Bakersfield City Council meeting, Kern County Superintendent of Schools John Mendeburo thanked the local, state, and federal agencies that responded to the incident June 2nd at the building at 17th Street and Chester Avenue. That building is owned by KCSOS. That's where 41-year-old Anthony Searles Harris held 10 KCSOS employees hostage before being fatally shot by FBI agents. All the hostages were rescued safely. Mendeburo briefed the Board of Education at their meeting on Tuesday.
9: Our prayers go out to them. I've been in communication with them, so is our office. Those employees will be reassigned temporarily to other locations until we can get the building back up and running.
7: The Chase Bank branch reopened on Monday. A 22-year-old man is in custody after an hours-long standoff in southwest Bakersfield. Police responded around 4:15 Wednesday morning to reports of gunfire on Country Place Lane, where Enrique Barraza allegedly barricaded himself inside an apartment, reportedly armed with a rifle. A SWAT team deployed a chemical agent to get Barraza to finally surrender. There's no word from authorities what prompted the incident. Gas prices could be in limbo here in California. As summer approaches, a usual trend linked to the switch to summer blend fuel could drive higher gas prices. That fuel is made to work better in hot weather, evaporate less quickly, and reduce air pollution. But AAA says events in the Middle East could also cause prices to change unexpectedly. California already has the highest average price at around $5.84 a gallon. Kentucky racehorse trainer Cherie DeVoe is being recognized for her groundbreaking success this year.
10: DeVoe is being added to Time Magazine's 100 Most Influential People in Sports list this year, alongside figures like LeBron James, Lionel Messi, and Caitlin Clark. DeVoe became the first woman to train a Kentucky Derby winner when her horse Golden Tempo took first in the Derby last month. She again marked a historic milestone this month when Golden Tempo won the Belmont Stakes, making her the first woman to train a winner of two Triple Crown races. I'm Tammy Trujillo.
7: Checking Southern Valley weather now. Look for triple digits for the next several days, with Bakersfield expecting a high today of 102, 103 on Friday, and then back down a notch to 102 on Saturday. Overnight lows will be around 70. Right now, 77 degrees at 7:59. I'm Jeff Lamucci for Bakersfield's News Leader, KUZZ.
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0: Straight at 8. George Strait, you know me better than that. I got this list of people voted on the top chicken chain. No surprise, Chick-fil-A comes in number one for the fourth year in a row. I think it surprises me after that. KFC second, Popeye's third, Raising Cane's fourth. I would have thought Raising Cane's would be second, and if not second, third. But yeah, I mean, everybody loves Chick-fil-A, right? Everybody loves Chick-fil-A. Waffle fries, milkshakes, chicken sandwiches, let's go. I mean, cane sauce alone, I think would raise you up a few pegs. By the way, with some of the other categories they asked for, Five Guys ranked number one for burgers, Pizza Hut tops the pizza list, Taco Bell grabs the first spot in the taco category, and I, you know, Five Guys comes in first with burgers, McDonald's comes in last. It's crazy to me too. Gotta be honest, now I want Chick-fil-A. KUCC. What's Brent watching next?
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We're playing What's Brent Watching? Do You Know What I'm Watching? Based on the theme song. Take a listen. This legit is actually one of my favorite shows. One more. First person to get it right, you win this $50 Freedom Defense gift certificate with KUZZ.

0: Scotty McCreery and Hootie and the Blowfish. That is Bottle Rockets playing What's Brent Watching? Can you guess what I'm watching based on the theme song? Hi, KUZZ. What am I watching?
1: Is it Who Wants to Be a Millionaire?
0: No, but that's a good guess. It does kind of sound like that. Hi, KUZZ. What am I watching?
1: Yeah, is that The Pit?
0: No, not The Pit. Hi, KUZZ. What am I watching?
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0: High Potential is right. 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
4: 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I cannot believe some people won't do this because they're afraid. Like, I can't imagine not doing it. Right now, it's Jeff Lamucci.
5: Good morning to you. A Bakersfield man enters a plea in a fatal DUI crash case. That story is coming up after we check traffic. Just one incident now. Westbound 58 at Mount Vernon. Watch out for an accident, but both vehicles are off to the side and not affecting your Thursday morning commute. Local, state, and federal agencies that responded to the tense hostage crisis at the Chase Bank building in downtown Bakersfield were honored Wednesday at a Bakersfield City Council meeting. The incident began June 2nd when 41-year-old Anthony Searles Harris barricaded himself inside the building at 17th and Chester with 10 Kern County Superintendent of Schools employees. FBI agents fatally shot the suspect and all hostages were rescued safely after a 15-hour standoff. Kern County Superintendent of Schools John Mendeburo thanked first responders, including Bakersfield Police, Fire, Hall Ambulance, and Kern County Behavioral Health. On Tuesday, he spoke to the members of the Kern Board of Education about treatment being offered to the hostages.
6: They're receiving resources, support, and 24/7 care and attention at this time.
5: KCSOS owns the building, which houses some of its employees. The bank branch has reopened, but KCOS offices remain closed until further notice. A Bakersfield man pleads no contest to gross vehicular manslaughter while intoxicated in a crash that killed a local grandmother. 21-year-old Kareem Rayad entered the plea Wednesday and faces 8 years in prison. Prosecutors say Rayad was speeding and high on marijuana when his Dodge Challenger slammed into a Honda Civic driven by 66-year-old Gayla Price in April 2023. Price died at the scene and two passengers in Rayad's car were injured. A murder charge and other counts were dismissed as part of the plea agreement. Disability rights advocates gathered at the state capitol on Monday to protest Governor Newsom's plan to cut funding for in-home care services.
7: The in-home supportive services program helps people with disabilities and seniors live at home by paying for caregivers to help with daily tasks. Newsom's revised state budget would cut nearly $368 million from that program and make counties pay a bigger share. Newsom says the cuts are needed because the state may face an economic downturn soon. I'm Tammy Trujillo.
5: Time for cooling centers around Kern County. The center is operated by the Kern County Parks Division in partnership with the Department of Aging and Adult Services. Other county agencies and PG&E will open when temperatures reach dangerous levels. You can get more information at kerncounty.com. Southern Valley weather now. A heat advisory is in effect from 11 this morning to 11 a.m. Saturday as Bakersfield looks for a high around 102 today, 103 on Friday, and 102 again on Saturday. Triple digits will remain through Sunday. Look for clear skies and about 70 degrees overnight. Right now, 79 degrees at 8:30. I'm Jeff Lamucci for Bakersfield's News Leader, KUZZ.

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KUZZ, Brent and Ness in the morning. Ness scheduled to be back tomorrow. Okay, I saw this and I just can't fathom this. A third of Americans never check their bank balance. And the reason they don't is because they're too afraid of what they're going to see. See, I'm the exact opposite. I would be nervous not knowing what's in my bank account. I would say I check mine almost daily. One, because I want to make sure the bills got paid, so I make sure the payments went out, that they were received. I like knowing where we're at, you know, just kind of where our savings stand, different things. Like, I can't imagine never checking in on where we are. Swipe, swipe, swipe, tap, tap, tap. Yeah, I'm sure we have something in there covered, you know? Like, that seems crazy to me. A third of people say they never check their bank account because of the stress of what they might see in there. As for where they're banking, yes, people now, majority check their account online versus going to the bank and sitting down and have a conversation. 73% of people say being close to a bank is still important to them because you still need to get cash out of the ATM and stuff sometimes. But, I can't imagine. That's crazy. I check all the time. You don't, right? It's crazy to me. Thomas Rhett goes like this.

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1: Let's be honest. 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

0: Luke Bryan and Kiss Tomorrow Goodbye, 8:52. Brent and Ness in the morning. Been talking with Ness. She's scheduled to come back tomorrow. Really excited about that. So glad she's feeling better. I know she misses you. She misses the show, so we're really excited to have her back tomorrow. Also, by the way, if you want to put a reminder in your phone, tomorrow all throughout the day, we are going to have brand new Cody Johnson music. He's got a brand new song called Horseback. I cannot wait for you to hear it. It is one of my favorite songs he's ever come out with. It's a little bit different for Cody, but I really do think you're going to love it. So we'll do that all day tomorrow on KUZZ.
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0: 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Right now, it's Jeff LaMouche.
6: Thank you, Brent. Good morning, everybody. Sentence is handed down to a man who helped bury a baby's body in Southwest Bakersfield. That story is coming up. But first, another look at traffic. Southbound 99 at Cecil Avenue. Watch out for a truck partially blocking the number 2 lane. And westbound 58 at Mount Vernon, they're still working an accident there. Both vehicles are off to the right-hand side. The final person has been sentenced after a teenager's newborn baby was drowned and buried in her family's backyard in Southwest Bakersfield. 31-year-old Bakshinderpal Singh Mann was sentenced Wednesday to 6 years time served after pleading no contest to charges including unlawful sex with a minor and being an accessory after the fact. Authorities say Mann impregnated a 15-year-old girl in 2018, then fled to Canada after the infant's body was discovered buried in the backyard of the family home on Shining Crag Avenue. Mann allegedly helped the baby's grandmother bury the body after she feared the pregnancy would bring shame to her family. She was convicted of murder and serving 29 years to life in prison. New details are emerging about the suspected DUI arrest of former Kern County District Attorney Ed Jagels. Police say they found the 77-year-old passed out behind the wheel of his Tesla near Stockdale Highway and Callaway Drive on June 1st. Officers say they observed Jagel's car veering across several lanes of traffic and striking the median near Don Hart Drive East. KGET's Robert Price reports the case is not without a certain sense of irony.
7: Jagels, who retired in 2010 after serving as DA for 28 years, was back in the office just last month for the dedication of the Edward R. Jagels Press Room at 2015 Truxton Avenue. Here's more irony. Several of Jagels' prosecutions have elicited national attention, notably the child molestation trials of the 1980s, most of which were overturned.
6: Police say Jagels was unable to provide a breath sample after several attempts. He faces two misdemeanor charges. The U.S. is carrying out a second day of airstrikes on Iran after President Trump warned Iran would be attacked until it agreed to make a deal.
8: Several attacks were reported across a number of Iranian cities into Thursday morning. Iran has said the Strait of Hormuz, a vital shipping waterway, will remain closed. President Trump disputed that assessment, saying the U.S. military has been conducting a secret mission to get oil tankers past Iranian forces. U.S. Central Command said these strikes are in response to Iran's unwarranted and continued aggression. Iran has fired back with attacks on Bahrain, Kuwait, and Jordan. I'm Mark Mayfield.
6: Southern Valley weather now. Expect triple digits for the next few days. Bakersfield should top out at about 102 today and 103 on Friday. Overnight low about 70. And a heat advisory will go into effect 11 o'clock this morning, lasting to 11 a.m. Saturday. Right now we're looking at 82 degrees at 8:57. I'm Jeff Lamucci for Bakersfield's News Leader, KUZZ.
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0: pray.
1: Brandon Lake and Cody Johnson, When a Cowboy Prays. 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

0: Chevy Silverado, Bailey Zimmerman, 951 with Brent and Ness in the morning. Mike Bell coming in next. Ness scheduled to be back tomorrow. Excited for that. Also, we're going to premiere brand new Cody Johnson called Horseback. We'll have that for you all day tomorrow. We'll play for you for the first time just after 5:30. It comes out at midnight tonight. Have a great rest of your day. We'll check weather coming up next.
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0: 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It's going to be a warm one today. Looking at a high of 102, 69 overnight, 105 tomorrow, 104 Saturday. Currently in Bakersfield, already 87. As we kick off another hour of Bakersfield's best country on KUZZ. Mike in next. I'll see you tomorrow, and Ness will be back. Have a great rest of your day. Till then, aloha.

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1: We came so close today with Steve on $1,000 Minute. 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

going to be 105 tomorrow. I know my brain is going, it's screaming, no, no. But yes, all we can do is what we always do here in Bakersfield. That is Carry On. Here's Kenny Chesney. KUZ.

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0: John Morgan, Kid Myself on KUZZ. 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It's free. And you can do it today and then make something of yourself, he said haltingly.
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0: song there is just like a miniseries on television. It's just like, I'd watch it. I think I would watch it. MacArthur, Tim McGraw, Eric Church, Hardy, and Morgan Wallen. KEZZ, Bakersfield's Best Country is what you got. 1040 is the time. 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

0: Stella Lefty in Boston on KUZZ, Bakersfield's best country. Buzz on Stella Lefty, pretty big right now. She's got a show coming up October 2nd at the Fonda in L.A. That's the second show. It was added after the first show sold out. And her show at the Troubadour, I guess the night before, sold out. So, Stella Lefty and Boston on KUZZ. Saturday at 11, Brent is going to be heading over to the grand reopening of Boot Barn, just around the corner from us here on Buck Owens Boulevard. 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
0: Weather brought to you by Bill Wright Toyota. Sunny and 102 this afternoon. And then 69 overnight tonight. And then 105 tomorrow. 104 on Saturday. 102 on Sunday. 91 already as we kick off another hour of Bakersfield's Best Country. Here's Ella Langley on KUZZ.

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1: We came so close today with Steve on $1,000 Minute. The buzzer sounded seconds after we finished asking the 10th question. Will you be our first $1,000 winner tomorrow? 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

stopped off to get gas on my way to work this morning, and the fireworks stands, all the pieces that go together to make a fireworks stand, they're already stacked up in the parking lots all over town. Speaking of which, fireworks, Kelsey Hart on KUZZ.

0: Sorry. Kelsey Hart, Fireworks on KUZZ. It's 11:23 with Belsky on this Thursday. 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

0: And he tipped over his piano. That's Morgan Wallace, Hand in My Boots, KUZZ. 11:40 with Belsky. 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And keep listening. We got more concert news on the way. 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

0: Josh Ross, hate how you look on KUCC Bakersfield's Best Country. 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I need to separate each little individual thing into each little individual places. 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
1: 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You know him as, hey folks, it's Michael Binge, noted barbecue connoisseur. So I'm going to do a little on-the-spot interview here. 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You get to come hang out, your family's here. 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So Michael Binge, what's your favorite Salty's barbecue item?
2: 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They absolutely love that stuff. So you know what I'll be doing? I'll be doing that tomorrow night.
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0: 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I'm sorry to be the bearer of hot news, but sunny and 102 this afternoon, down to 69 overnight tonight, 105 tomorrow, 104 on Saturday, 102 on Sunday, and we're going to have triple digits all the way through about Wednesday of next week. 92 right now as we kick off another hour of Bakersfield's Best Country. 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
1: We came so close today with Steve on $1,000 Minute. The buzzer sounded seconds after we finished asking the 10th question. 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

0: Taylor Swift, I Knew It, I Knew You on KUZZ, Bakersfield's best country. Belsky with you, 1225. It's Cafe for Thursday. Taylor Swift, of course, at last night's New York Knicks win in Madison Square Garden. This incredible comeback the Knicks made last night. People are making assumptions that she's a bandwagon fan because she hasn't been seen there all year, but now she's there for the championship. It makes sense she's there. Keep an eye on the venue. That is where she's going to get married. It's in Madison Square Garden. So there you go. If you catch Ken's dad joke every afternoon, wait till you get a load of this. 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

0: Blake Shelton, let him in anyway on KUZZ in the cafe for Thursday. Belsky here with you, 1242. 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

0: Flatland Cavalry on KUZZ. It's 12:55 on this Thursday. Belsky here with you for the cafe. About a month ago, after work, after I got done doing the radio show here, I went over to the Boot Barn on Buck Owens Boulevard, just around the corner from where I'm sitting right now, and went up to the front door, and it was locked because they were refurbishing it, redoing the whole place. And I think my first clue should have been the shipping containers in the parking lot where you used to be able to park your car was full of shipping containers. But they're done with all of that now. The grand reopening is happening. And Saturday at 11, Brent's going to be out there at the grand reopening of Boot Barn on Buck Owens Boulevard. 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And there's a bunch of other great prizes as well. And the store is brand new, brand spanking new. Got that new Boot Barn smell. It's this Saturday at 11, the newly remodeled Boot Barn on Buck Owens Boulevard with us right here at KUDZ.
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2: 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Sunny and 101 this afternoon. Down to 69 overnight tonight, and then 105 tomorrow, 104 on Saturday, 102 on Sunday. We got 95 right now as we kick off another hour. 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
1: We came so close today with Steve on $1,000 Minute. The buzzer sounded seconds after we finished asking the 10th question. Will you be our first $1,000 winner tomorrow? We'll be rooting for you at 7:30. Plus, brand new music from Cody Johnson will premiere it called Horseback, and Ness is back. We'll see you tomorrow for Friday starting at 5:30 right here on KUZZ.

Here's the latest from Riley Green. Think as you drunk. You understand that completely. That sentence makes complete sense to you. As it does to me. On KUZZ, Bakersfield's best country.

0: Johnny Green. Little assist from Toby Keith there. How he pulled that off, I'm not quite sure. Think as you drunk on KUZZ, Bakersfield's best country. Belsky with you here. 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

0: Dustin Lynch, Easy to Love on KUZZ, Bakersfield's Best Country. 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

their day camps. The first one starts the week of June 29th. 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

0: Bakersfield's Best Country, KUZZ. Zach Top, South of Sanity. 152 with Belsky on this Thursday. I'm sure you're aware by now, we've been talking about it for the last couple of days. Ken McLeod has written a book. It's a book of dad jokes, 365 dad jokes, and I'm very proud of Ken for doing this. 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
0: Weather brought to you by Bill Wright Toyota. Sunny and 101 this afternoon, and then clear down to 69 overnight tonight. Sunny and 105 tomorrow, 104 on Saturday, and 102 on Sunday. We got 97 right now. That's hot enough for me. Just stop right there. But I know it's not going to. But we are going to keep going, kick off another hour of Bakersfield's Best Country right here on KUZZ. I'm Mike Bell. Thanks for hanging. I'll see you tomorrow at 10. Ken is up next over most of this same KUZZ radio thingy. Stay cool.

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KUZZ, Bakersfield's best country. Hope you're having a great time, having an awesome day today. I hope you are too. Let's get things rolling as we ride and ride and ride.

KUZZR forecast does not call for thunder or lightning or rain or temperatures that are tolerable. We're looking at a heat advisory today. 101 for high. We'll get through it together, I'm sure. Here's Lauren Elena and Chase Matthews. It's All My Exes.

0: KUZZ Lauren Elena right there. It is, she is KUZZ's little sister, and Chase Matthews from the class of 2026 together on there. All right, coming up here this afternoon, we've got some more tickets for Old Dominion. We've got them coming to the Mid-State Fair. And of course, you know, we've got all you covered for the fair. So Old Dominion is going to be there. We're going to get you tickets. That'll be about 4:30 or so when we play Older Dominion. I got some, kind of some cautionary things if you've got pets, and also a local boy who you already know the story, but he's gone even more national than he did before. I'm talking about Sawyer Sparks, the Little League umpire. He was on with Brent and Nessa a couple weeks ago. He's done something even cooler. I got to tell you all about it later on here this afternoon on KUZZ.
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0: KUZZ, still lefty right there, heading to Boston. It is Ken here this afternoon. You know, June 11th is National Corn on the Cob Day, which I find interesting because corn on the cob in the Midwest isn't usually available until late July. But the love of sweet corn goes back to around 9,000 B.C., believed to come originally from Mexico, and we're blessed to have it close to year-round around here. And I love me some corn on the cob. Now, in the Midwest, prime corn on the cob season, we would have it almost three times a week. Mom would make me stop off at this little farm stand on the way home from work or school and pick up a dozen. And our whole family would go through a dozen in one sitting. Now, I know you just got to find the elote man in his igloo cooler at the park for the best sweet corn.
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0: 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Heat advisory for the rest of today and all the way through Sunday now. We're looking at 101 for a high today, 105 tomorrow, and that'll be the hottest of the days. Saturday and Sunday, still temperatures in the low 100s. Overnight low is 72, if you want to call it a low. 95 right now, though, as we kick off another hour. Bakersfield's best country here on KUZZ. I've got a dad joke for Thursday on the way.

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1: We came so close today with Steve on $1,000 Minute. 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
1: All right, thank you, Caden. Here we go with today's dad joke. Why do elephants hate running on the beach? 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

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We got Shania Twain, Alexandra Kay, and this one from Bailey Zimmerman. And that's Chevy Silverado.

0: KUZZ Bakersfield's best country here with Ken. Okay, I'm going to give you something you're going to have to do tonight. You know, we all learn as we go as a pet owner. We have four pets in our household. We got the three dogs, and we have our kitten, who's over a year old now, so she's really a cat, Birdie. But a lot of us don't do this, and that is cleaning the food and water bowls. You know, the CDC recommends cleaning pet bowls regularly, like almost every day, to keep germs at bay and pets and parents healthy. Experts are very specific about how often to clean the bowls. Daily. Pet bowls are the germiest items in the home next to toothbrushes. Bacteria like E. coli and Salmonella can build up on the bowls, making pets ill. Food residue can attract pests and insects. And while pet parents spend thousands of years spoiling our dogs and our cats, it's the basics that need attention, according to the experts. So, first thing I'm doing when I get home, I'm washing all three. We have one, two, three. We have five bowls. So I have to take care of all of them. So we will get those things all cleaned up and plan to wash them all the time. I put mine in the dishwasher. It works. And keeps them very sparkly clean. So you should try that too.
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0: KUZZ Bakersfield's Best Country here, 336 with Ken. Now, you're familiar, I'm sure, because it's all over social media. He has gone viral, over a billion views. We're talking about Sawyer Sparks, the young man who is a umpire. He's 18 years old, an umpire at Bakersfield Southwest Baseball. And his enthusiasm and the energy he brings to the games has gone viral, thanks to the parent who originally put it out there and took video of him. Well, he's gone nationwide. Obviously, Good Morning America covered it. Today Show covered it. Brett Ness had him on. Well, it's gone further because a guy who I admire probably more than anybody, Jesse Cole, the owner of the Savannah Bananas, got wind of Sawyer and, of course, brought him out.
1: Now coming to umpire and be the only umpire on the field, please welcome from Bakersfield, California, 18-year-old Sawyer Sparks!
2: How about this? Sawyer Sparks, 18 years young, be the only man on the diamond to umpire here with two outs in the bottom of the fourth. And Sparks already calling two strikes. That is a third. Sawyer Sparks with a little emphatic strikeout call and a body slam with Eli Payton as well.
0: It was really outstanding. He ran out of the field, slid into his spot behind home plate, just like he would on the field. Fantastic. And again, credit to the Savannah Bananas for giving this young man yet another chance to show off his style.
3: Warren Siders. Live. July 2nd, the Tachi Palace Casino Resort.

0: Don't miss War Insiders Live.
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0: KUZZ Bakersfield's Bass Country here with Ken this afternoon. Well, you know, something that I know a lot of college kids are coming back for the summertime. Some of them are already graduated, still coming back. Our son is playing baseball on the coast all summer long, so he's not coming back. So, but our home office and Pumpkin Center came up with a list today. These are the top six things you don't want to hear from your kids after they return home from their days in college. A couple of these I actually said to my parents, by the way. Top six things you don't want to hear from your kids when they get back from college. Here we go. At number six, I'm pregnant, and my professor and I have decided to keep it. Ouch. Number five, I sold all my books back. Do you want the 45 cents or should I just keep it? Number four, I can't believe how much I is learning. Number three, I'm switching from pre-dent to mass communications. Imagine my father's horror. Number two, turns out you don't get NIL money unless you actually are an athlete. And the number one thing you don't want to hear from your kid as they get back from college. Hey, clear out the basement. I'm staying. I said that one too.
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0: The weather is brought to us by Bill Wright Toyota. We had that heat advisory. Going to be in effect for the next several days, in fact. Looking at 101 for a high today. Not quite there yet. Clear and 72 tonight, but hotter tomorrow, 105. We'll see temperatures 104, 103 Saturday, Sunday, right around there. 99 now as we get into the final hour of the workday right here on KUZZ with Ella.

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1: We came so close today with Steve on $1,000 Minute. The buzzer sounded seconds after we finished asking the 10th question. Will you be our first $1,000 winner tomorrow? 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

KUZZ Bakersfield's Best Country. It is Ken this afternoon. I'll tell you what, I saw this. This is an interesting statistic. According to a new poll, just 5% of American adults have never played Monopoly. Now, 53% said they've played Monopoly many times, although not one of them has ever finished the game, I'm sure of it. it can be a divisive game. Board games, by the way, in general, are not. 21% of people say they love playing board games. 44% like it. 29% are neutral. Only 6% said they don't like them. My question is, at 842-5555, call or text on the Bakersfield Mazda text line, is there anybody listening right now who has never played Monopoly? And I mean, you've never sat down, never had the banker give you the money, and you tried to move the little shoe around the thing. You've never done it. 842-5555. Love to hear from you.

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Beatrice says it's un-American to have not played Monopoly, and I agree. Is there anybody out there who has never played Monopoly and is part of that 5% who haven't?

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0: KUZZ, Megan Maroney there. It is Ken here today. Okay, again, according to a new poll, only 5% of Americans have never played Monopoly. Beatrice says it's un-American. It's also un-American not to throw the little shoe across the table at your brother after he does something you don't like it. More family fights start over a Monopoly board. Maybe that's why some of the 5% just don't play. What about you?
1: Yes, hello. I wanted to state about I've actually never have played Monopoly.
0: You've never, ever played the game Monopoly?
1: Not at all.
0: Really? Have you been around it when other people play?
1: Not even that.
0: Really?
1: All my life. And what's funny is that I actually enjoy playing board games. I even enjoy playing chess. Legitimately playing chess.
0: But not Monopoly. You've never played.
1: Yeah. I never played it.
0: That strikes me as odd, but you're in a minority, obviously 5%, but wow. Now, you have to make it a goal sometime to grab a bunch of people and play Monopoly.
1: It's kind of hard to do whenever you have three kids and come straight home, and the wife has to go to work at night.
0: Yeah. Kids, little kids are not good on Monopoly. They don't have the attention span.
1: Not at all.
0: No, not at all. But I don't know. I just found that stat to be kind of odd. I just thought it was kind of a rite of passage that everyone has played that game at least once.
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0: Well, our traffic is just fine right now. Everything is clear. We have nothing but green to tell you about right now. Let's keep that going. Our forecast, though, not so much. It's going to be a lot of red. I mean, a lot of temperatures going high. Heat advisory in effect for the next couple days. We are supposed to hit 101. We're getting close to it. We're at 100 right now. Clear in 72 tonight, 105 tomorrow, and then 104, 103 right around there for Saturday and Sunday. It's 100 hours. We kick off another half hour of the workday here. Keep on rolling with Luke Combs. And stick close. I've got your chance to win for Old Dominion at the Mid-State Fair on the way.

0: TikTok, and text. And there is Trisha, Travis, and Tight Perms.
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1: Let the games begin.
2: Oh, I love this game.
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4: 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We're playing Older Dominion. You got to pick which of the two songs is the oldest. These are all from the 90s. So you tell me which of these two songs is the oldest. And I'll start with caller 10 at 842-5555. So which one of these is older? Is it this one? I want

0: KZZ, you're my 10th caller. All right, which of those two songs is older?
1: Oh, my goodness. I think it's the George Strait one.
0: The George Strait one?
1: What?
0: Yeah. Yeah, no, it's not. KZZ, which of the two songs is older?
2: Arthur, the first one.
0: The George Strait?
2: Yes.
0: No. KZZ, which of the two songs is older?
3: It's Your Love.
0: It's Your Love. It's older by at least a year.

0: Salty's Jeff Salters.
1: Well, Michael, today we have some very special guests. I like to call them my grandbabies. We have Ariana, Pierce, Ivy, Emma, Stanley, Luke, and Kip. And today, they want to help Papa with his commercials. Go for it, kiddos. Hey, everybody. This is my grandbaby. Ariana, what's your favorite at Salty's?
2: Rice.
1: The rice pilaf? Oh, my goodness. Pierce, what's your favorite?
3: Red.
1: So far, my grandkids like rice and bread. Does anybody like the meat? Ivy, what's your favorite?
4: I like your ribs.
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1: So this year, we're going to be closed on Sunday for Father's Day, so our team can stay home and celebrate with their dads. 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
2: California Living Museum invites you to breakfast with the Bears for Father's Day on June 21st. And I don't mean the Chicago Bears, which would be great in and of itself, but this is really awesome. It's breakfast, treats, crafts, games, and fun. If you'd like more information, call me or log on to KZZ.com. 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What's going on?

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0: Here we go. More than 100,000 live cockroaches were confiscated from a single breeder in Australia. That's your headline. The Hall of Madagascar hissing cockroaches and Dubai cockroaches, both illegal to possess in Australia, were worth about $142,000 and were seized in May by officials. They were set to be sold to exotic pets like lizards and snakes. People, not sell them directly to the pets, but the people who have them. I guess the toughest part about being a cockroach breeder is what you have to do with the cockroaches to get them in the mood.
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3: Hi there, my name is Kara Ann Karui from Centennial High School. I've been a part of Varsity Swim and Varsity Cheer, and I am also the founder of an outreach ministry called Project Jesus, and I've served as class president for a couple years. I want to thank first my Savior Jesus, and then my mom, who's my base supporter, my sister, who's my best friend, and my swim coaches for making these last years of high school really memorable. I'm super excited to see what God's going to do and continue my higher education at Azusa Pacific University to study theology and political science. 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
0: All right, first thing to tell you about, we have a report of a fire northbound 99 at Cecil Avenue in Delano right now. Also, we have a hazard in northbound I-5 just north of Lebec Road. This is the second accident in the last hour at that exact location. There is a car stuck in the center divider right there. Our forecast is going to be hot. Our heat advisory is in effect all the way through Sunday. Looking at 101 today, 105 tomorrow, 104 Saturday, and 103 Sunday. Overnight low 72, if you want to call it a low. Right now, we have 100. As we get ready for the drive at 5 here at KUZZ.

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